142. 142. Log me off, duty. Have a good night.

of Champs Highway over at Helen. He's called in by a passerby. He advised that the wide spot at the Helen Straight Stretch, someone has struck a deer, and it was still alive when he just passed by through a few

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1: Sir, made two cards for business checks. One will be at the Hardy Church of God, the other one will be at Hillbilly Ricks.

0: 612.
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0: We're going to be loaded, transporting the Raleigh General.

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1: There's an Ash Hammond up here to see you, down in the salt.
2: Copy, that might be there shortly. 141-135. Hey, buddy. Take care of your wildlife flight. What is it now? You may take care of that wildlife flight. I'm already down in Sofia. If you just want to grab a written statement from that guy, if you're closer to headquarters, like, that's all I need from him. I got pretty much everything else I need. Yeah. 116-141. Go ahead, Tom. If he's kind of close over there, because he knows a little bit more, if he wants to talk to that guy, he can, but if somebody's closer, I just need a written statement from him.
3: Yeah, you know, down here in John Bent.
1: Yeah.
2: Hey, I can pop. Now, you're going to be able to take care of that if you want to turn around and go talk to him.
3: Yeah, that's fine. I can do that then.
2: Okay, go ahead and do that. That's more important than that deer call. I'll take care of it.
3: Yeah, I'll be control 141.
2: 141.
3: 116, if you want to take care of that deer, should be busy enough at headquarters for an interview.

0: 134 of Castle Court in Shady Springs. There's a 34-year-old male with mental emotional issues. He's locked himself in the bathroom and is stating he's going to take pills and kill himself. The male does have a knife with him. They're requesting law enforcement in order to respond in addition to EMS.
1: In a room, advising that he's going to harm himself. We're being responded to 134 Castle Court in Shady Springs at 2022.
0: Your traffic for the other unit.
2: Copy. 135, 156.
0: Yes.
2: I'm heading that direction. I'm coming from Swainsburg right now.
1: I apologize. Go ahead.
3: 674, copy 10. Is law enforcement being dispatched?
1: Law enforcement is, and be advised the subject was armed with a knife, so you may want to stage there in the area.
3: Let's copy control.
0: Copy. Kelly Bay from FRS crisis team that responds up. Negative, we've not contacted him yet, so I can go ahead and contact him when we get the chance.

0: 35, break 61, you copy direct.
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0: 1, Pager 601. 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Repeating Pager 601. Respond to 177 Odell Park in Lanark for a 34-year-old female mental emotional problem, 2033.
1: 601 reply.
0: Copy. Just keep you advised, sir. This patient is having mental emotional issues. Did attempt to cut herself with a knife. The knife has been taken from her. She does not have a weapon. White mobile home, a gray Jeep, and white van in front.
1: That's copy. Thank you.

0: 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Repeating response to 400 block Abbey Road in Cool City at 2035.
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2: 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Be advised that they're stating that there's no power lines involved that they can see, and the tree has hit a fence there and is blocking the entire roadway.
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4: One, two, one, just you turn on the gears or Blackstone Drive, it's right here. We can't miss it.
1: Copy, I'm at the intersection now where Mansfield Church is.
3: 10-4. They advise that for the crisis unit to respond, there has to be a referral put in place first that has to get approved, and the patient has to be transported to the hospital first, is what they told me.

0: 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Copy.
1: Negative, there's no further updates at this time. 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

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She just disconnected the line. The last thing she said was that he was in her face right now, and that she didn't need law enforcement, but we may want to have someone come pick him, her, Gretchen, pick him up in case she kills him, is what she advised us.

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1: Affirmative. Yeah, it's just a control burn.
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3: 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I attempt to call back and try to make contact again. 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

rates voicemail multiple times. I'm not sure if they turn their phone off or if they're on another call.

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Copy.

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The 135, she is back en route to the location currently.

0: Officer. 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
1: Control on top 6 feet. Good to me.
0: Copy. Break 116. I apologize, sir. Could you revise your driver?
1: Nah, it's okay. You're busy. That deer that needs dispatch, could you advise it was in the street stretch here right before Helen?
0: That's affirmative.
1: Continue for you. Show me in there.
0: Copy. They said it'd be a wide spot somewhere on the straight stretch.

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0: Copy, ma'am. This patient has a temperature of 101, paralyzed from chest down. This is in the back building. He is sweating on and off.
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terrible.

roadway, Culver River Road and Upper Rock Creek Road in Rock Creek. There's two poles broken and lines are down with the trees. Repeating response to Culver River Road, Upper Rock Creek Road in Rock Creek at 2106. Second test.

0: block of Sweetiesburg Road in Sweetiesburg for a tree down near the train trestle blocking entire roadway. Repeating, station 103. Respond to 1300 block of Sweetiesburg Road in Sweetiesburg for a tree down blocking entire roadway at 2109.
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0: Checking in with you. Everything's okay here. We'll be here for just a

0: 137, control.
1: Good.
0: Sir, we had a incident down in Rock Creek where a tree had fallen down and tore down multiple poles and power lines, and there was a motor vehicle accident in relation to that. The subject was driving from Ford Edition, turning onto Culver Road, where the Little General Marathon is, and she heard the tree fall down. She slammed on her brakes, but the power lines fell on top of her vehicle and caused some damage. She was able to back out in reverse, and now she's waiting at the marathon. She's wanting to make a report for the damages.
1: Control, that's considered an act of God. That's not an MBA. We can't do a report on that.
0: Chop, you want me to call back and advise the complaint?
1: Yeah, you can or I can.
0: Copy. She may want to hear from the officer if you were able to call him.
1: That's fine. I'll make a phone call there in a little bit.
0: Chop, thank you.

0: units. We have a priority one domestic, 123 Pioneer Drive in Shady Springs. Caller is Julie Canterbury. Wanted to make a report on domestic between a Paley Mathis and Jonathan Hucks. They're currently in a verbal altercation, but it was possibly physical before this female called in, and there is a juvenile in the residence as well.
1: Control, you can show 1 Paul 6 and Ralph.

have control. Sir, we have a request for a phone call for a civil matter, 116 Cree Alley in Mead. The caller is stating that Shelly Holhauser was staying with them until about a week ago, and yesterday he found out she had burned some of his clothing, towels, and curtains around the back of his residence. He believes he knows where she's staying at currently, and he's wanting to see if he or an officer can possibly confront the female about the burned clothes, and he does want to speak with Officer

dot pinging. We use the premise files for the phone number. We typically call back 3 times, negative contact. There is previous history of disturbances and domestics at this address, as well as medical calls.

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2: I got a phone number. It's American Electric Power. 746, A is in Alpha, 15. We have multiple lines down. We got Frontier. Also, the phone company and the power company got two, maybe three poles broke.
1: Copy, 2129.

any way you can get a law enforcement down this way. Can't keep people off these power lines, and they're going to get electrocuted out here. I surely use somebody from here by myself. And you need to contact the fire truck, and they'll maybe the expedite. The Route 3 is shut down.

was still on duty. I'm still showing him clear, but no, he was working the previous shift.

0: wanted to advise you, the fire department down in reference to that incident down in Culver Road and up Rock Creek Road, they're wanting to see if an officer could respond down there. Advise, there's only one of them working it, and there's subjects that keep running over the power lines on scene, driving by through the incident site.
1: Are they unable to walk the road with the fire truck?
2: Control 141 is headed to Stover right now. I'll take care of

0: 4, Alley 16, in Amigo. Advised he was paying a female to wash his clothes, a Shauna Jones. The female lives down the road in Dorothy. He doesn't know her exact address, but is able to point it out. He has a list of all the clothing items, and he's wanting a phone call at this time to see what he can do.
1: 0501, I'll take care of that. Thanks, over.
0: Was that 501 with traffic?
1: 10-4, I'm taking care of a call right now. Fax it over, I'll take care of it.
0: Copy, sir.

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0: 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Are you secure?
1: Yeah.
0: There is one in Leo for a domestic battery and destruction of property. Date of birth is 12/15 of 75.

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0: Gregory Streets near those two roadways, somewhere in the middle. They could see a large amount of smoke, no flames. It smells like a strong scent, like possibly a house fire is what they advised. They're not sure of the exact address.
1: Copy.

0: 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She did say she was going to get someone to call us back, but we've not received anything at this time.
1: Two more, thank you.

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4: Is off diversion for regional command. Princeton Community is off diversion for regional command at 2157.

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1: DPS 581, control.
2: 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I'm waiting on the fax.
1: Copy.

0: 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Good.
1: We're about halfway down 100. There's a small fire behind a building here. We're going to double back.
0: Copy.
1: I believe they're burning some trash.
2: One on one.
3: So these long ones are on people that accident for one of the vehicles. We drive them by and it's one of these lines fail and tore the car pretty good.
2: Copy, camera.

0: on control. We did send that fax for the card you're on. I went ahead and sent it again just in case, but it did say it was successfully sent.
1: Ample, thank you. I'll take care of it. I'll let you know.
0: Okay.

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0: What are clear company traffic available be in our area?
1: Copy 2205.

Revenge wants on scene. This is going to be an illegal burn behind 410 Hunter Street. It appears to be a vacant structure.

0: 1 control. Sir, I apologize that it's taking me a moment. I was on a 911 call, but can you tell me the name of that subject in that vehicle? Because I believe we may have already got a call from her.
1: Say 911.

0: her. I believe she's already contacted us. Is she going to be at the Little General there in Rock Creek? She stating that she was in a Ford, coming from the Ford Edition. A tree sounded like it had fallen and it slammed the brakes on and it fell into her vehicle. She says she's in a blue Mitsubishi Outlander. Is that the same vehicle?
1: Same board. She is now in front of the Rock Creek Post Office. We got her out of there. So we're the power line for them.
0: So I believe that the officers can give her a telephone call. I believe that he stated there was not anything they could do, that they consider that an act of God, but they're going to give her a telephone call.

0: 156, control.
1: Go.
0: We received another update on that Pioneer Drive call. We had a call come in from a CPS worker, Fayette County Supervisory, Whitney Caparelli. They advised they had got a call from this subject as well, and they think the address is actually 125 Pioneer Drive, but stated that Haley Mathis called one of the workers stating that there was domestic there was yelling and fighting, possibly intoxicated, unknown weapons, drugs, but there's also a two-year-old child on scene that was given back to the parents and still in legal custody of the state and physical custody of the parents. Break. They did have one of their workers drop out of the residence and they didn't see anything, but another employee could hear them yelling at each other still. They've already left the scene and they're also wanting a phone call on law enforcement in reference to this CPS worker.
1: Copy.
0: They're wanting to take the child if this issue is still going on and they're still in the area.

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1: Affirmative. They were still needing assistance, the firefighters.
2: Control 603.
0: 603.
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Street 5,

0: 35 headquarters. I have that now subject by public service regarding that call 01. Can we do transfer him?
1: Yeah, that's okay.

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1: Can 4C semi clears up, we'll take care of it.
0: Copy. 156, control.
2: Good.
0: I apologize, sir. I was on a traffic. I couldn't check your status earlier.
2: I'm 10-4.
0: Copy.

I can, sir. 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I'm sorry.

0: 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I'm not sure exactly where the subjects are waiting for you. They haven't advised any further. Are you referring to the CPS worker?
1: Affirmative.

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0: 537.
1: I'm still heading to Leeville with a 116.

0: call.
1: 135, you guys clear that SNR. You still have an NBA holding?
0: Affirmative. It's in the 1200 block Odd Road in Gent.
1: Copy. I'll be around for that.
0: Copy.
1: 135, 156. Good. I can take that. I'm getting ready to clear it from this message.

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They are just sitting down currently, not doing anything. There's no change in that situation. They're just waiting for officer.

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1: 631.
0: 631 is one thing.

0: units, be prepared to copy the following BOL reference attempt to locate in the Raleigh County area. Break. All units, be on the lookout for a Shade Thomas, Terrence Thomas, Bradley Billings involved in a shooting in Mercer County. Complaints are to be armed and dangerous. A black or dark blue 2015 Ford F-150, registration 126983 Alpha. Vehicle has paving and ceiling stickers on the back window, yellow stripes top and bottom back glass, silver hitch and black rims. If contact is made, use extreme caution. 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Unknown direction of travel, all units BOL 2242.
1: I copy that. You're near you in Raleigh County. Do what you want to
0: do. Thank you, sir. They did not know the direction of travel.
1: Control 135.
2: Control.
1: What's the time delay?
2: Sir, they did not give a time delay. They just wanted the Volo given out for caution for officer safety.
1: Copy.
2: And this is 135, correct?

Brother Thomas subject, there was nothing on showing of Bradley Billings, but he resides, last address known was 2418 Old Bramwell Road in Bluefield.

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1: What's your control?
0: I need you to give me a phone service.
1: Control 135.
0: 135.
1: You had traffic for me?
0: I did, but I believe 137 just acknowledged it's going to call in. I'll give him the traffic.
1: That was not 137.
0: Which unit's going to be calling in?
1: What do you need, control?
0: I need one of you to give me a call. It's in reference to Lieutenant Ellison with Mercer County Sheriff's Office. He's requesting you to do something if you could give me a call.

0: advise you that Call Holdings shoplifting at Walmart MacArthur. Two subjects inside the store in the beer aisle actively shoplifting and drinking beer as well.
1: Copy.

0: 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Respond to 113 Ingalls Way in Pemberton. Have a report of a 21-year-old female, possible panic attack. Repeating, respond to 113 Ingalls Way in Pemberton at 2258.
1: Control 681.
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1: Please call the one room.
0: Copy. Be advised that she is conscious and breathing normally at this time. She's laying down, appears to be crying. Apparently, she's had a fight with her boyfriend recently. No domestic, just verbal altercation, I believe.
1: Copy.

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0: Roger Bradley. I have a report of a fire alarm activation from Zone 1. Repeating, respond to 127 Ontario Drive at Econo Lodge in Bradley at 2307.
1: Okay, we're here at 113. They say it's not here. You got a different address for the caller?
0: Copy, stand by.
2: Hey, 41, is it marked by chance?
1: No.
2: Copy, just shoot to the left. As you're coming past, finding and driving all of them.
1: If you're coming down towards Whitesville, it's off to your right. If you're coming up from Whitesville, it does go off to your left.

0: somebody there on scene. They're advising that you can stand down, that you're not needed.
1: Copy.
2: Copy that. Control today, advising lobby, we're not needed.
0: We spoke to the front desk. They contacted the manager, and the manager called in and disregarded proper code.
2: Copy that. You had your all 103 units clear in service.
0: Copy that. He didn't say anything further.
1: Judge, I'm listening at Walmart MacArthur. Yeah, 10-4. They have the updates on it. And negative. I'll talk. Attempt to call back in when we get the chance to get an update.

0: 581 Control. The original caller thought that it was 113 Ingalls Way, but a male had answered the phone and stated it's 200 Massey Hill Road.
1: Copy.

suspects are leaving in a blue Ford F-150. It's listed unknown registration on the vehicle. They're not sure which direction it's turning off, but they're not allowed to follow it after they exit the store. But they said law enforcement can disregard since the subjects left. They don't want to make any type of report on the items that were taken.

Isaac, am I getting clear, Senator?

causes a black and collar box trailer with metal all around it.

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1411.

0: control law unit. Be prepared to copy the following update from a previous Volo regarding the subjects involved in a shooting at a Mercer County break. All units, you can disregard that Volo. Mercer County has called back and advised that those subjects are in custody. Repeating, all units can disregard 2325.
1: Copy. Control 137, you can show me clear of this domestic. I'll be back and out for the first call.
2: Copy.
1: Control 116, you can clear that call. Today report.
2: Copy. Control 135.
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1: One 34, 134 James Street in Fairdale.

information to the car.

0: 135, in trouble. I spoke to Lieutenant Ellison. They advised for you, if whenever you ran that VIN number and you got the NCIC hit, to call that phone number in there for Giles County. That's who we're going to need to contact for that. They were just kind of brought into the middle of it and just assisting, but we'll have to contact that phone number. And if there was a way for us to secure the trailer safely in an area where they could come pick it up as well.
1: Gal, in the head. You get to give me a record out here yet?
0: Copy, I'll get that record dispatched for you.
1: When you get a chance, run those other bins to make sure none of those are stolen.
0: Copy. The first bin you gave me, I wasn't coming back with anything from it. I have it. It's going to be the first one noted in the car. Could you possibly check to see if I'd written it down correctly?

0: Alpha Control.
1: Yeah.
0: I'm online with Beverages. They're wanting to see what kind of trailer that possibly is, like the dimensions of it.
1: It's right 7x14 dump trailer. They have the right volume. You should be able to get a pickup truck.
0: Copy, thank you.

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3: 135, control.
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0: 35, control.
1: Good.
0: I was able to get a return on the very last one, the last four, 1786. It was negative. The first two or other two vents, they were also negative NTIC, but they weren't coming back with any sort of type of return.

0: 156, control.
1: Good.
0: Sir, do you have access to your CAD for that call on the screen?
1: Control 639, M4 is available.
0: Copy. I believe you said 639 available BLS. 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

0: 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Respond to 132 James Street in Fairdale. ALS backup for 626 already on scene. Repeating, Victor 631. Respond to 132 James Street in Fairdale. ALS backup for 626 already on scene at 2351.
1: Whenever you're finished with that, we had a stalking call reference to a call you took previously at 152 Apple Street in Crab Orchard to get him and subject advised he has a subject outside of his residence, a male that he believes is stalking him, a Mark George. He was just wanting a phone call.
2: Yeah.

137.

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1: Yelkin 10-22, I just passed 305.
0: Yeah, we're not even halfway across. Y'all just keep trucking. I'll get a hold of our dispatch. C-16 is available.
1: You got me. This door's jammed on this white building, asshole. Hey, they're gonna open up.

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0: Have an unwanted person, 416 Willoughby Lane in White Oak. Caller advised, they do have a mental hygiene on the subject. The male is at the residence banging on the door. No weapon seen, unknown drugs or alcohol. Caller is on her way home, but her children are in the home and they're scared.
1: 10-4, show me in route.
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1: Copy.
0: 35, I'm coming from North St. Branch, so I'm going to be a little bit, but I'm heading your way.
2: Copy, I'm in and out.
1: Going to his ex-girlfriend's residence.

0: 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While we were in the middle of speaking with a complainant for the domestic, the line immediately disconnected.
1: 135. 135. Right, 6-5, Victor 605. Special SLT, call him looking for.

0: Foxtrot Control.
1: Yes.
0: That registration comes back to Jennifer Lester or Chloe Thompson out of Farley Branch in Coolridge.

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Andre Vell, can you brief us?

0: 5 control. Just to keep you updated, sir, the caller did call back about the male subject left the residence about 5 minutes ago, possibly headed to his ex-girlfriend's house. He left his cell phone at the residence. He's going to be in a blue Honda, past porch, possibly headed to 173 Wickham Road.
1: Copy. I'm trying to locate the residence. Is it going to be the trailer behind the house that's behind the gas station? It's on down over the hill.
0: Looks like it's going to be the last one on the left on Pioneer.
1: Copy. Is it going to be a single wide trailer?
0: On satellite view, it does look like it.
1: It's right behind.

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1: That mail subject has left about a few minutes ago. I'm checking with the units on scene and see if you're clear.
0: Go.
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1: Be clear from Pioneer Drive. 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
0: Copy.
1: Nag 41, EMS is still up here in performance. Do you need them to come on in? Hey, 35, you copy that?
2: I don't know if you all copy the traffic. I'm out here with the other subject involved in that domestic now, over here on Wickham Road.

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0: 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Probably clear of your traffic, remaining busy, break.
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original Peter 603, respond to 128 McBerry Street in Beckley. We've got a female that's fallen. Repeat, Peter 603, respond to 128 McBerry Street in Beckley.

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0: Suspicious person, 203 Airport Road in Comar, Beaver. 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

0: Golden Bus 6, control. 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Want someone to check the area?
1: Yeah. 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
1: Copy.
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0: Re-exit Berg and an interior Berg.

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0: 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Respond to 2081 Bolt Road in Bolt. 44-year-old male. Unknown medical problem. Repeat 626. Respond to 2081 Bolt Road in Bolt for an unknown medical problem. 233. 612, go ahead.
1: We're going to be busy hopping that immediate.
0: Copy.
1: Copy,
0: be advised this male was unconscious, not breathing normally, was spitting up. He's conscious now and speaking.

0: 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Copy. 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
1: Good.
0: Sir, I just want to make you guys aware, if you guys get anything down at Rock Creek this evening or tonight, we've been called in front of the post office in the 5700 block. It's going to be completely closed for 3/4 of a mile due to some lines down and some issues there. We're not sure when it's going to be reopened, but it's going to be a while. I just want to let you guys know in case you get something.
1: Yeah, I appreciate it.

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Okay, I got a mess up here at Goat Mart. 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
0: 15's are negative. OLN is suspended for multiple vaporizations.

control, pager 635, pager 635, respond to 113, Ewart Avenue, Beckley, 60-year-old male, breathing difficulty, repeat, 635, respond to 113, Ewart Avenue, Beckley, breathing difficulty, 315.

0: Ground Control, Pager 635, Pager 635, second phone on Ivy Tower. Respond to 113, Ewart Avenue, Beckley, 60-year-old male, breathing difficulty, repeat 635, respond to 113, Ewart Avenue, Beckley, breathing difficulty, 317.
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Raleigh Control, pager 612-2, pager 612-2. Respond to 202 Hartley Avenue in Beckley for a 21-year-old female rest care patient with chest pains. Repeat, respond to 202 Hartley Avenue in Beckley at 347.

transplantation, so he had a DUI back in 2008.

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Control, Peter 610, respond to 205 Bellevue Lane in Beckley. 58-year-old male, seizure, bleeding from his mouth, 6 seizures today. 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

0: Charlie Control, pager 602. Pager 602, respond to 1826 Harper Road, Beckley at Burke and Herbert Bank. 56-year-old male, chest pain, repeat. 602, respond to 1826 Harper Road, Beckley at Burke and Herbert Bank. Chest pain, 734.
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0: 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Parkman.
1: 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Residents in that room denied smoking or cooking in the room. Unknown what the cause was. All Baker fire units are clear.
0: Copy.
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0: We've got a call that's came in on admin line coming from 580 Ritter Drive, Beaver at the Travelers Inn. The caller is advising that her 23-year-old daughter, who's autistic, is on foot walking towards the Family Dollar. It was transferred from another 911 center. We're on the phone now trying to get further from her.
1: They want us to, I guess, take her back.
0: 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She just, what we're getting right now is that she's on foot, leaving the Traveler's Inn, walking towards the Family Dollar.

ground control. 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

0: 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Subject has fallen at the curb outside, repairs 1150 Autumn Lane in Beckley, 1203.
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105-105, responding 123 to East Court in Pemberton for a fire alarm activation, zone 16 living room smoke detector. 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
1: 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I believe we're on a phone with the alarm company. 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

0: they spoke to a subject on scene. They said it was an oven mitt that was on fire. Fire's out, but they couldn't provide a correct code of disregard.
1: Are they still needing fire department response or not?
0: They didn't advise the disregard.

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0: Charlie Control, pager 610, 610 respondent 4 to George Mott Street in Mascot. Affirmative 406, 60-year-old female has fallen, is conscious, on 2 liters of oxygen. Appearance on the 402 George Moss Street, Mascot, 1213.
1: Controls.

0: units, Fire 81 disturbance, intersection of Robert Seymour Drive, New River Town Center in Beckley. Male, last seen wearing black flip-flops, black sweatpants, black tank top. Female, carrying a backpack, wearing her hair in a bun. Break. Male put his hands up like he was going to hit the female and was screaming in her face. Caller was a passerby.
1: 4700.

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1: 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He's complaining of abdominal pain.
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0: Charlie, Joe 2 to Pitt County. County, be advised, Paint Creek Road there at Plum Orchard, we've got the tree cut out of the way. We're also being reported a couple of trees across the crossover going from Paint Creek to 612, so if you get a call on that, warm her out there.
1: 1215.
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1: Call me. And Wickham, driving erratic, screaming, and trying to stop in the middle of the roadway and get out. Last thing going towards the Wendy's on Harper Park. All units, be on the lookout. 1240.

forth.

back in, advised that vehicle was last seen going towards Prudential, making a left off of Asher Drive.

Patrol, Sullivan Road. Show me clear.

0: construction of property 189 Enoch Road in Eccles. The point of us, his ATV was vandalized sometime between the last week and 10 days. Does have a possible suspect, Chris Baker. He's requesting law enforcement.
1: Copy.

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Patrol 612 responds, 264 4H Lake Road in Daniels, 88-year-old female, lethargic, repeating, 612 responds, 264 4H Lake Road in Daniels, general lethargy, 1256 on Spruce Tower.

Charles 6 3 on.

Birch Lake Road, and Daniels, 88-year-old female, general lethargy, repeating 612, second time respond, 264, Forage Lake Road, Daniels, general lethargy at 1257 Ivy Tower, second time.

0: 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Priority 1 shots fired, 100 block of Beckett Court in Stanford.
1: 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I've got negative contact with 612. 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
2: 612 did mark in route prior to 639 marking up there.

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It's going to run off of Deepwood Avenue. It's just a little U-shaped road with mobile homes sitting on it.

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0: Cleveland, does that count? County, we looked at this incident on 16 and Gatewood Road. Water company's got that marked off, so there's nothing we can do with it. I'm sure they're going to come back and fix the main through there.
1: Copy. Also, Denise is advising you guys can cancel your response to Friends. They got the tree out of the roadway.
0: Copy that. I'll pass that on to Jeremy Lilly. Thank you. Better to clear.

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41-year-old female, breathing difficulty, repeating pager 610, respond to 169 Essex Court in Crab Orchard for breathing difficulty at 1330.

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0: I'll be Jones. We'll be in route momentarily.

Hill Vader 635, respond to 258 White Edition, Harbor Heights, for a 58-year-old female. Chest pain, repeating, Pager 635, respond to 258 White Edition in Harbor Heights for chest pain at 1333.

20.

MacArthur caller advised that she had a washer and dryer, a fridge, and a desktop inside of the residence that Rent a Center was there to pick up. They arrived today and all items were missing from the residence. Caller advised the landlord was the only subject that had access due to him changing the locks on Tuesday at 4 p.m. She is currently en route to the residence requesting to speak with law enforcement.

0: Line 24, control.
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0: In view of the injury, mile marker 134, correction 130 on 64 westbound in the Greenview area. Columbia 2015 Subaru, origin color, hydroplane, hit a guardrail in the center median, stuck in the roadway.
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0: 732 and Station 102, respond. Mile marker 130 westbound I-64 near Grandview for an MVA with injury. Repeating, 732, Station 102, respond. Mile marker 130, I-64 westbound on Spruce and Beckley Tower, 1351.
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2: Response is 268 North of Mountain and Sandwick for a 63-year-old female. Recently broke her arm, now having swelling. Repeating pager 601, response is 268 North of Mountain and Sandwick for a swelling at 1355.

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0: 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I'll get him in just a second.
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0: Stolen property, 107 Asbury Court, Crab Orchard. The plaintiff advised a chainsaw was taken the night before last, and then last night a backpack leaf blower was taken. Does have suspects due to an ongoing civil matter.

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1: Tell them they're going to have to cross the Lake Creek Bridge to turn around and come back to us. 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
0: Scott.

0: 241. 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
1: Copy the whole street call.
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1: 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Thank you.
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2: 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We just witnessed a 3-car MVA.
1: Where on Harbor Road?
2: The on-ramps to the turnpike.

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1: Yes.
0: I have a 3-car MVA, 2000 block of Harper Road in Beckley near the turnpike entry ramp. They advise 2 EMS units are going to be needed.
2: Control. 7.
0: 247.
2: Control 245.
0: 45 standby, 247, you're taking that NVA 2000 block Harper Road.
2: Yes.
0: Copy.
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0: Copy.
3: 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Repeating pager 639, respond to the 2000 block of Harper Road in Beckley for an MVA with injury at 1418.
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1: Lindsay, copy.
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1: Did he have any further transmission?
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0: 153-161-411. Should come back to an Evans subject. Break. West Virginia Foxtrot 943-621. Come back to a Harris subject.
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5: Can you also add a grand larceny to the service card with the same address?
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0: First one's going to be Tennessee.
1: Good.
0: 855 Bravo Kilo Sierra Quebec Break. West Virginia 1 Uniform Mike 629. Just attached, please.

0: for?
1: All parties have refused EMS. EMS is clear. The wrecker has that vehicle. They're clear. Fire will still be out there for just another couple of minutes. You can go ahead and clear me. I'll be going to NVA report.
0: Copy.

0: 41. Second NVA is going to be related to the first one. Just go ahead and clear that card out. It's going to be a four-car NVA. You got any units free? We'll need help with traffic up here.
1: 46, I'm heading y'all's way.
2: Uh-huh.
0: 635 is going to continue on the bar H.
2: Copy.
0: Copy, Tim.
3: Command 1, you can disregard. Responding to Harper Road.
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0: And can you advise what wrecker is en route?
1: Looks like two guys are en route. It might come up, show up as Laxton's because Laxton's owns two guys.
0: Charlie, thank you, ma'am.

0: 24 Control.
1: Yes.
0: I've got a fraud complaint, 4277 Robert Seabird Drive at Harbor Freight Tools in Beckley. Right. Ma'am, they're advising that a female came into the store, a black female wearing a black outfit. She initiated a purchase of a, that was $1,144.18. She says she completed the purchase with what they believed had been a device and a system and submitted a transaction as cash rather than a card, which shows their drawer to be $1,100 short now.
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3: Negative, westbound. From the far left lane, westbound, as soon as you clear the construction, that's 145.

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0: And then again, the next patrol for Bethel Road as well, and Tolbert Farm.

0: 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Control.
1: Go ahead.
0: So I was just checking. I'm still showing you in 385 on that call from earlier, the River Drive call.
1: You can clear that. We're busy with one en route to SRJ.
0: Copy, sir.

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2: To run and attach an Ohio registration when you're ready.
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2: Kilo Delta Alpha 3434.
1: Sir, I apologize. The record picked back up when you started. Go ahead with it again.
2: Ohio Kilo Delta Alpha 3434.
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0: you want, Control. Control, I want to verify that Ohio, is it a registration or an OLN?
1: Vehicle registration.
0: Copy, I read it. It's not coming back. Not getting anything on file. Not sure if their files may be down, but I'll try again. If I get anything, I'll attach it to the card. And speed is going to be in record times two. They're going to have them for both of them.

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1: Registration.
0: Sir, I decided to come back. It's coming back to a Jennifer Cochise, showing that expires on September the 9th of 2026.

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0: still on for a second. Engine will be clear of the road. Engine needs to stay back figure. Control team. Yeah. Embarrage.
1: Copy.
2: Control 601.
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0: Central.
1: Good.
0: Civil matter complaint, 1742 Harper Road at C. Adam Tony and Beckley. Break. Father's damage to his 2024 GMC Era Denali, and he's currently on scene requesting to make a report.
1: Copy.
0: 211 Control.
1: Go ahead.
0: Driver, call hold, and it's going to be a private lot NVA. It occurred at 1210. It's actually going to be a private lot NVA leaving the scene that occurred at 1210 North 1000 Hour Drive in Lowe's.
1: Copy. The call is C. Adam Tony. He's saying that he damaged his car?
0: I believe what that's what he's stating, that the vehicle was damaged while it was there.
1: Copy. That's civil. Whoever you dispatched to that can

0: took that call, CNN Tony. I'm not for sure if they think it occurred there. I'm going to call them back myself, and I'm going to check.
1: Copy. I'm getting ready to leave here. I can stop by there if...

Service AOS. Hey, EMT.

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0: 34, Control.
1: Yes.
0: Ma'am, I apologize. I was on the phone with that 911 caller, but there was nothing else holding but 246, Control. Sir, 211 requests that you respond on up to 1742 Harper Road at Seattle and Tony Tires in Begley to explain to that gentleman up there that that is going to be a civil matter. I advised him, but he still requests to speak to an officer.
1: Copy.

Ground 61.

Quantity.

0: Air Fritz.
1: Fire Command.
0: Vehicles are primarily on the roadway. PD is still on scene. Fire Department is clear of Harper Road, MPA.
1: Copy.

0: 问号发射发射送给客人。
1: Copy。Copy, sir. Somehow it's gotten closed.Disregard that. I found it. And you said that two guys took one and you're waiting on the valid driver for the second vehicle, correct?
2: Affirmative.
1: Copy, sir. Thank you.
2: Will you make note that the Jeffrey Plaza flower bed has been destroyed just for documentation, please?
1: Copy.
3: Anything holding?
1: So there's nothing holding at this time.

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Miss it on.

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0: Who is
2: it? Had a suspicious person's call come in at 1881 Robert Hubert Drive, MacArthur. Complained about it, there was a white male and black male. They were arguing in the parking lot, making threats to stab each other. The white male left in a gray Dodge truck. The black male left in a Jeep. Both of them turned left and went towards Beckley. She just wanted to make an officer aware.
0: Copy.

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It's going to be at the top of Pluto Road, right as soon as you get off of the interstate in the 4700 block of Pluto.

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0: You can put 683 in route.
1: Into, but if you're busy, I can run over there. I'm in Bradley and jump on the interstate.
2: PM in Cardboard Church.

0: control.
1: Good.
0: Looking further into the location of where this ping was, that appears that it's going to be a tower, not where the situation is possibly taking a place. We have no further information or any way to find out an exact location.
1: So that could be from not even on Pluto Road. That could be anywhere over there, right?
0: Affirmative.
1: 10-4, I'll still drive around over on Pluto Road for a little bit.
0: Copy.
2: 124-108.
3: Alright. I'm in the area. I was on Fundley Mountain when I came out. I'm about a mile out from where the tower was. Control, is the thing moving?
0: Negative. It's just one ping that we were able to get before the line disconnected.

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0: 631.
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1: Yes.
0: I'm a guy call coming in from 4072 Robert Super Drive at the McDonald's in Beckley. It's going to be in reference to a domestic that occurred between a male and his girlfriend, who is now his ex-girlfriend. Apparently, she works there. Her son works there at McDonald's. Him and the female went in the same car to the business. They got in some kind of verbal altercation over money. So he's wanting his money back from her because he doesn't want to pay the cell phone bill. And he took her car keys, he stated, and he won't give them back till she lets him have his money back. He's going to be waiting on the patio. The female and the son's went back in the business.

0: Rachel.
1: 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He said he's a white male with gray sweatpants on, black shoes, blue shirt, and he's carrying an orange book bag with the character Stitch on it.
0: Yeah.

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Copy.

0: possibly in conversation with someone else there. 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It was inaudible. They're attempting callbacks.
1: Yeah, 4-4.
0: Copy.

0: about that.
1: It's a trailer right there. That's they can't miss it.
0: Copy.
1: And the mother dog will come running out.

0: 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Spelling the last name is going to be Mike Alpha Juliet Oscar Lima Lima Oscar. Showing an address on White Stick Road in Beckley. Showing to be valid 0 points in Cassie's negative. It's attached to your card. Control.
1: Okay.

0: zones. Copy. They advised three residents' houses on Kimmy Court, 117, 125, and 147. The roadway is washed out and they can't get in or out of it. The female is out of the roadway, but the subject that is in the other two residences are stuck inside. We're requesting to see if you can assist them. We're also contacting TMC.
1: We'll see what we can do.
0: Copy.

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1: They've asked false alarm.
0: They've asked false alarm.
2: Copy that, control. We're still going to respond. This is 2 in 24 hours.
0: Copy. That is also threatening neighbors. Had the kitchen knife that was brandished.
3: Well, let me know what's up there.

0: 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Thanks for calling, guys.
1: Okay, thank you. 601.
2: Touring service, ALS paramedic.
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0: 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I'm turning on to Odell Park. 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
1: Good. 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I'm grabbing it now. Stand by.

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0: Rock Creek Lane side, or is it on Kimmy Court?
1: So it's on Kimmy Court, about 100 yards or about 50 yards off of Rock Creek Lane. Three quarters of it's washed out and gone.
0: Copy.
1: You broke out.
0: We contacted TNC and they advised it wasn't a state maintained road and that it would be the town's responsibility.
1: TN4, you want to give her a public service back on it?

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1: We'll be out with 130 at 177. 126 is out with some neighbors about a half a dozen mobile homes back before you get to this one.
0: Copy. Be 141 for the neighbors.

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1: 1:30.
0: By the EMS, Miss Mel is just profuse sweating. Advises he feels faint. Not able to move at this time.
1: Copy.
0: Also advise him to get there the history of PTSD is what he suffers from.
1: Copy.

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1: They were a good size from the Hobby Lobby area. We'll see if we can reach them on the radio.

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1: About 5 or 7 minutes out. Do they have any update other possible heart attacks?

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digital. That address is actually going to be 117 Carnes Lane instead of Klein Court. When you pull onto Carnes Lane, it's going to be the second driveway on your left.

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Seems to be a fault in the alarm system due to a water leak break. 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They were on a place on fire watch until the problem is resolved.

0: Kevin Control.
1: Good.
2: So, property complaint?
0: I have a stolen property complaint of a firearm. It happened off a church off 8th Street in Beckley last night.

way. 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Once he checked

0: Central, visit 639, respond to 117, Carnes Lane in Prosperity. 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
1: Copy.

0: the events has this mail, they're going to be transporting him to one of the facilities. You can go ahead and show him it's clear.
1: Copy.
0: Go ahead.
1: Is that SNR or report?

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1: 601.
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1: 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Currently have a state trooper on site. He advised he was en route to an NVA on the turnpike. He is unable to stay to take the report.

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0: found on 161 Chris Street in Beaver for a 68-year-old male allergic reaction. Repeating pager 6122, respond to 161 Chris Street in Beaver for allergic reaction at 1642.
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Did you check the name of that lady that's called in on the CAD notes for this burglar alarm? Just check her for 15s. 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
1: On West Virginia 2, Zebra Hotel 492, and attach it to this card, please.
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0: Copy. Following Todai units, be very copy the following VOL. Reference a reckless driver. Last in the 800 block of North St. Branch Road in Bradley. Break. All units, be on the lookout for a blue Subaru with a Florida registration, speeding up and down the roadway, slamming on their brakes, going toward Robert Seabrook Drive. All units, be on the lookout, 1648.
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0: 124.
1: 108, myself cleared this building. 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I've got a business card off one of the desks. 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
0: Copy.
1: Go ahead and leave it open for now. 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
1: Control, show us loaded transporting that ARH.

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There's a massive amount of debris. Unknown what it is, but it's blocking number one and two lanes.

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1: Yeah.

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1: 1-2-4.
0: I'll play phone tag for a minute, but I've got a regional manager of this bank. She's calling a local manager for the bank. She said she'll have them down here to secure the building in just a little bit, so go ahead and clear it. Send it to me.
1: 634.
2: We remain busy.
1: Copy.

0: 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He's complaining of right shoulder pain.
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0: Copy. I made contact with that subject. He is just fine. He was sitting there watching a sermon on YouTube on his phone. You can clear it as an R.
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0: Silver Swan, 114 Sadie Street, Beckley, 38-year-old male. General illness, repeating, 612 respond, 114 Sadie Street in Beckley at 1751.
1: We'll go ahead and take that traffic for 612.
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1: 124.
0: Someone else call about that man at Maxwell Park.
1: It's a same complainant. She advised that she has tried to check on him again. He has now bent over the vehicle with his eyes closed, tail lights are on, and the window is down. She's just giving us an update.
0: I'll run back over here, but I just had a conversation with him. He was looking down at his lap watching his phone, but I'll be in route. I'll be there in about a minute and a half.
1: Copy.
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0: 1, T4, control.
1: Go ahead.
0: That complaint advised, she is also going to be waiting on scene. She's going to be in a gray Hyundai Kona.
1: 10-4.

0: Walker Avenue in Beckley, requesting a public service only at this time. It's in reference to somebody advertising her house for rent on TikTok. She said there is an offender posing as a real estate company from out of Morgantown.
1: You have a key holder responding?
2: Negative. It is an outside alarm company. They advise that they would be attempting call outs.
1: Copy. You got anybody here that can, or nearby that can clear this building?
3: Control 124, I'm out.

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Advanced EMG.

0: for?
1: That gentleman is fine. He was sitting there relaxing, listening to some preaching on a Bluetooth earpiece. I spoke to him and the complainant. You can clear that. Again, SNR.
0: Copy, sir. Thank you.
1: Okay, or you're welcome. Go ahead and log me off duty if you don't care.
0: Copy, sir. You have a good evening. 1906. 130.
2: Go ahead and log me off duty. Have a good evening.
0: Copy, sir. Thank you. Have a nice evening, officer.
3: Control 150.
0: 150.
3: Same traffic. Have a good evening.
0: Copy, sir. Thank you. You have a nice evening, officer. Control 126. Same traffic. Copy. Have a good evening. 108, control.
1: 124. You need anything?
4: Go ahead, 108.
1: This 124, you need anything?
4: I think somebody said this way. We're just going to clear this church real quick.
1: Okay, boy.
0: 108, control. A call out advised her husband is going to be responding in a white Ford F-150. His name is Sean Ward. He has a 5-minute ETA.
4: Copy. I'll be around the back to open the door.

of a call, 100 block Abney Road in Coal City. Complaint is requesting for extra patrols to start in the area this evening in reference to suspicious activity going on in the area.

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1: Copy.

Hospital, units, be prepared to copy the following VOL in reference to a reckless driver. Break. All units, be on the lookout for a silver Kia four-door passenger car, West Virginia registration 312-760-ALPHA, swerving, passing in the center lane, going through Beaver, missing a front bumper, back bumper is flapping, driver's side tail light is out, currently going through the red light, going towards Shady. All units, be on the lookout, 1820.

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0: working from?
1: Yes.
0: Assault already occurred at 141 at Leona Drive in Soap Creek. Complaint advised the next door neighbor had a subject come into their yard, started relieving themselves. Complainant confronted the subject, and then the subject started assaulting the complainant. It's going to be a Joe, unknown last name, last seen wearing a blue shirt and ball cap. Is intoxicated. Subject is currently at 139 Leona Drive.
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2: Hey, Roger,
0: Roger.
2: Can you hear me?
0: Yeah, I
1: can
2: hear you.
1: Copy. Right. So today, Jason Gray, 65-year-old male, says he's been missing since Thursday. Text did take a vehicle and his dog with him. Said he has a Toyota truck, a Tacoma or Tundra. They're requesting to speak to law enforcement.

Charles 66.

it's a reckless driver, 4100 block Clark Street Road, driving Beckley. Break. Oh, yeah, it's BOL 4, multiple pickup trucks that were swerving in and out of traffic and cut the complaint off. That made a break in, threw a dog into the front of the vehicle from the back seat. They were currently pulled into the left side of the cinema's parking lot. All units be well, 1848.

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1: 61.

Friday, check the welfare call. It's going to be at 1210 North Eisenhower Drive at Lowe's in Beckley. They're advising the parking lot when you turn off of Macaulay Drive. There's two subjects, a white male and a white female, appear to be under the influence of narcotics. So they're both slumped over. The male...

0: plane control.
1: Go ahead.
0: I have an animal call, 190, Caldwell Street in Sprague. Hey, well, there's a dog that is loose that is supposed to be quarantined by animal control. The owners are at 186. It's a black and white dog and it's currently running around the area.

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1: Copy. I'll swing to there. Is it supposed to be running loose, or are they just leaning it around?
0: It's supposed to be running loose.
1: You look up the reports to see if I don't have any way.

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May it be any address when I get there?